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I'm DJ PJ, and you've tuned in to The Punk Show. Tonight, we're going to keep it punk-tastic because we got more great songs on the way. You're going to be hearing from The Jam, Ultravox, and REM right now with Radio Free Europe. 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

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Here on 92 WICB, you're listening to none other than The Punk Show. Be sure to stick around because you won't want to miss what we have coming up next. But first, before we get into that, it's time for your Central New York weather report. Tonight, lows in the mid-50s and mostly clear, then patchy fog. Tomorrow, highs in the low to mid-80s with areas of fog, then sunny. Tomorrow night, lows in the low 60s and partly cloudy, and Wednesday is looking like mostly sunny with highs in the upper 80s. It's 72 degrees and partly cloudy here on Ithaca South Hill, and that has been your Central New York weather report. Coming up right after this, you're going to be hearing from The Smiths, The Cure, and Dinosaur Jr. right now with Freak Scene. 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

That was none other than the Smiths with This Charming Man, Fear with We Got to Get Out of This Place, and The Cure with A Forest here on 92 WICB. 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I'm DJ PJ in the studio bringing you some amazing punk rock music, so be sure to stick around because we got another hour and a half of punktastic music on the way. Coming up next, you're going to be hearing from Lone Justice, The Replacements, and right now Ministry with Stigma. 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

The Replacements with I Will Dare, Ministry with Stigma, and Passions with I'm in Love with a German Film Star here on 92 WICB. I'm DJ PJ, and you're listening to The Punk Show. Coming up next, we got another hour and a few odd minutes of fantastic punk music, so be sure to stick around. But before we get into that, it's time for your Central New York weather report. Tonight, mostly clear then patchy fog with lows in the mid-50s. Tomorrow, highs in the mid-80s with areas of fog, then sunny. Tomorrow night, lows in the low 60s and partly cloudy, rolling into Wednesday with highs in the upper 80s and mostly sunny. It's 68 degrees with a few clouds in the sky here on Ithaca South Hill, and that has been your Central New York weather report. Coming up right after I'm done talking to you, you're going to be hearing from Killing Joke, Mission of Burma, and right now, Lone Justice with Ways to Be Wicked. 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

Clean Joke with War Dance, Mission of Burma with That's When I Reach for My Revolver, and Lone Justice with Ways to Be Wicked. Here on 92 WICB, you're listening to The Punk Show. I'm DJ PJ in the studio with you, and though we may be coming to the close of our first hour, we still got another awesome hour of punk rock music on the way, so be sure to stick around, all you dear punk rockers. 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

The Jesus and Mary Chain with Just Like Honey and Orchestral Maneuvers in the Dark with Enola Gray. Enola Gay here on 92 WICB. Oh boy, if I can speak, you know the caffeine has worn off and I'm going off pure vibes right now. I hope you all are vibing as well, because guess what? You're listening to The Punk Show, and we've got some more great music to kick off the 9 o'clock hour. So stick around to hear from The Raincoats, Depeche Mode, and right now, The English Beat with Mirrors in the Bathroom. 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

Depeche Mode with Black Celebration and the English Beat with Mirror in the bathroom here on 92 WICB. Good afternoon, or shall I say evening, everyone. You're listening to The Punk Show. So be sure to stick around because we got another hour, or more so 45 minutes, of punktastic music on the way. But before we get into that, we have time for our Central New York weather report. Tonight, lows in the mid-50s and mostly clear, then patchy fog. Tomorrow, highs in the mid-80s with areas of fog, then sunny. Tomorrow night, lows in the low 60s and partly cloudy. And Wednesday, it's looking like mostly sunny weather with highs in the upper 80s. It's 62 degrees and fair here on Ithaca South Hill, and that has been your Central New York weather report. Coming up next, you're going to be hearing from none other than The Smithereens, The Dream Syndicate, and right now, The Raincoats with Fairy Tale in the Supermarket. 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

0: The Red Hot Chili Peppers with Hollywood, The Smithereens with Behind the Wall of Sleep, The Dream Syndicate with Tell Me When It's Over, and The Raincoats with Fairy Tale in the supermarket here on 92 WICB. 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I'm DJ PJ in the studio bringing you today's amazing episode. And I hope you all are in fact having a wonderful time, because I know I sure am. And to keep the good vibes going, we got more great punk music on the way, so be sure to stick around, because you're going to be hearing from Magazine, The Dead Milkmen, New Order, and right now Minutemen with Political Song for Michael Jackson to sing. Stay tuned to the station for Innovation, 92 WICB, The Punk Show.
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Magazine with a song from Under the Floorboards here on 92 WICB. You also heard the Dead Milkmen with Punk Rock Girl, New Order with Temptation, and Minutemen with Political Song for Michael Jackson to sing here on 92 WICB. 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But before we get back into that, it's time for your Central New York weather report. Tonight, lows in the mid-50s and mostly clear, then patchy fog. Tomorrow, highs in the mid-80s with areas of fog, then sunny. Tomorrow night, lows in the low 60s and partly cloudy. And Wednesday is looking like highs in the upper 80s and mostly sunny. It's 62 degrees and fair here on Ithaca's South Hill, and that has been your Central New York weather report. Coming up next, you're going to be hearing from Joy Division, Aztec Camera, and right now, Concrete Blonde with Still in Hollywood. 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

You just heard Aztec Camera with Oblivious and Concrete Blonde with Still in Hollywood here on 92 WICB. I'm DJ PJ in the studio bringing you punk rock, or at least I have brought you the punk rock show. But unfortunately, our time together tonight has come to an end. Fear not, I'm going to leave you with one more great song as I hit the road. Because we're going to be hearing from the one and only Joy Division with Love Will Tear Us Apart. Stay tuned to the station for innovation. After this is The Rabbit Hole. But without further ado, Joy Division with Love Will Tear Us Apart. Have a lovely evening and an even greater tomorrow. 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
4: One of these days, we are going to erase everything in the world. In the world. Tomorrow, I may do it. All the Franks have been masters. That's what they are now, blank, empty space. I know he's sitting in there, in the control room now, listening to everything I say, but I really don't care.
5: Come on,

tune there from Godspell, the finale to Godspell, in fact. The Crucifixion. Before that, Mothers of Invention, Are You Hung Up? Perhaps a little too on the nose with those coming back to back. But Godspell, a beautiful hippie musical with some psychedelic stylings, especially on that guitar in the first section of that brilliant finale. I'm JC. You just heard a song about a different JC. You're falling deep down the rabbit hole tonight on WICB. Thank you for being here every Monday night from 10 to midnight. We bring you the best psychedelia around. We're going to keep it moving with another hippie musical. This one originally from Hair. This is a cover by the Fifth Dimension of Aquarius. And Let the Sunshine In. Hope that sunshine reaches you down in the rabbit hole. WICB.

Scott Walker with some orchestral pop psychedelia. Now to another favorite of that genre. Here is The Night.

Breathe deep the gathering gloom. Watch lights fade from every room. Bedsitter people look back and lament. Another day's useless energy spent. Impassioned lovers wrestle as one. Lonely man cries for love and has none. New mother picks up and settles her son. Senior citizens wish they were young. Cold-hearted orb that rules the night removes the colors from our sight. Red is gray and yellow white, but we decide which is right and which is an illusion.

That was one by King Crimson called Epitaph. Before that, the Moody Blues with The Night, and starting it off was Rosemary, Scott Walker, some orchestral psychedelic sounds there. Taking it a little bit forward in time to this 2010 record by Tame Impala, off of Inner Speaker, here is It Is Not Meant to Be. In the Rabbit Hole on WICB.

92WYCB, you are in the rabbit hole. You just heard a couple of modern neo-psychedelic tunes. That was Dead Meadow with Sleepy Silver Door from their 2000 self-titled record. Before that, Tame Impala, It Is Not Meant to Be, the opener from their 2010 release called Inner Speaker. Before that, a couple of orchestral tunes, some prog rock in there with King Crimson, Epitaph. And before that, The Night. Not just Knights in White Satin, but The Night, including the gorgeous poem at the end of the song by the Moody Blues off of an immortal album. I'm JC. We have a lot of good stuff coming up here in the rabbit hole. I'm here till midnight bringing you psychedelic tunes, so stick around. Gonna keep it a little modern, a little neo-psychedelic with this tune by King Gizzard and the Lizard Wizard. Slow Jam 1. Here it is.

You are falling down the rabbit hole here on 92 WICB. You just heard a little, you just heard a little Warlocks Dance Alone from their 2016 record, Nothing as the Ideal. Before that, King Gizzard and the Lizard Wizard, Slow Jam number one, taking us into a mellow second hour of the show. I'm going to start off with a Grateful Dead live jam, but first, one more Tame Impala track this hour, Eventually.

0: All right, now we're going to play everybody's favorite fun game, Move Back. Now, when I tell you take a step back, everybody take a step back, right?
1: Right.
0: Okay, take a step back. 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
2: All these people in front are getting horribly smashed here. 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
0: Or feel
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0: real
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0: Then all your friends up front won't be real bug-eyed.

Seems like a good a time as any to pop in. You're hearing Scarlet Begonia's Into Now, Fire on the Mountain. Cornell, 1977, The Grateful Dead. Gonna do an hour of live psychedelic jams to take you into midnight here on WICB. I'm JC, and you are deep in the rabbit hole tonight, my friend.

Grateful Dead, Cornell, 1977, Scarlet Begonias, Into Fire on the Mountain. Two songs written independently of each other, but that were just fit together perfectly, seemed like they were made to be played together, and that is just about the most effortless transition from Scarlet into Fire on the Mountain that I have ever heard as somebody who's listened to a heck of a lot of Grateful Dead live shows in my day. Or at least I like to think so. I'm getting there. I'm getting there for sure. Hope you Deadheads enjoyed that one. Even if you're not a Deadhead, hope it introduced you to a couple of great tunes by the band. Let's turn now to another live cut from The Doors, this time playing at the Isle of Wight in August 1970. This immortal rendition of Light My Fire in the Rabbit Hole, WIC.

Right now, you're listening to The Doors' Light My Fire live at the Isle of Wight, 1970. We are deep into the rabbit hole tonight. I'm JC. Santana on the way, right after we finish up with The Doors, here on WICB, The Rabbit Hole.

92WICB. You are in the rabbit hole. That was an abrupt end of that track, but a great jam called Toussaint Louverture by Santana. And before that, you heard Light My Fire, The Doors Live at the Isle of Wight, 1970. That's just about going to do it tonight in the rabbit hole. I'm JC. Thank you so much for tuning in. I'll be back here next week, Monday nights, 10 to midnight, bringing you psychedelic rock, classic and modern, psychedelic pop, folk, blues, experimental, avant-garde. Basically, if it's weird, it can go here in the rabbit hole. A little psychedelia for your Monday nights. Thanks so much for tuning in. Again, I'll be back next week. And coming up, we've got Pink Floyd to end off the show. This one is called Sheep.

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0: 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Salsa,
1: solo hay una. Hola familia, this is DJ Vic, producer and host of Ritmo Latino. 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
1: We ain't the little man, middle finger to the middle man. Dust him up with my tux on, such a gentleman. Allow me to vent a little bit, freaking ambition. Ain't nobody out here trying to listen. Too many rappers clout chasing, chasing business of boots, huh? Fake platinum plaques, jewelry shine more than your app. I can't imagine me there, I should be majesty there. How you gonna act when you make it, huh? 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Nobody front, nobody run.

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0: Don't be silly. 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

0: brownstones, I'm now home. 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Good vibes.
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1: ABC News, I'm Sherry Preston. Two deaths now reported from the cryptosporidiasis outbreak. Both were in Michigan, and both were people with underlying conditions. ABC's Lana Moise with more on the possible cause, lettuce from Mexico.
2: As many families change their eating habits, some avoiding lettuce altogether, concern in North Carolina about other fresh produce. Officials have not identified the source for the more than 700 cases there, but say many of those sickened reported eating parsley and cilantro.
1: Once again, President Trump says the Iranians are being given one last chance to forge a deal and avoid escalation of the war. Meantime, on the water, a British Maritime Monitoring Agency says a cargo ship was hit by a projectile overnight off the coast of Oman in the Strait of Hormuz. The president saying that U.S. Attorney Jeanine Pirro, quote, folded like an umbrella by dropping charges against the man accused of damaging the reflecting pool in D.C. Pirro says the damage happened during the installation of the lining that was ordered by President Trump. This is ABC News. We're now hearing from the civilian who helped stop the shooter who attacked a fast food joint in Idaho. ABC's Trevor Ault is in Twin Falls.
3: Hundreds of people running for cover as the shots rang out, but investigators say two men, an off-duty state trooper and 35-year-old Jordan Salinas, fired back.
4: I saw the individual with his rifle pointed at the vehicles, and then as soon as some rounds started coming at him, everything changed. Immediately, all that bravado he had immediately crumbled.
3: Authorities believe those heroic actions drove the shooter from the scene and likely saved lives.
1: Three people were killed at the In-N-Out Burger. The shooter took his own life, and police are still looking for a motive. Half the states of the nation are now suing the Trump administration over the latest tariffs. The 25 states say they're little more than a replacement for the tariffs already struck down by the Supreme Court. The latest set of tariffs, however, are being issued under a different law by the Trump administration. Sherry Preston, ABC News.
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1: ABC News, I'm Sherry Preston. Two deaths in Michigan now linked to the outbreak of that parasitic bug that's been traced to lettuce.
2: Officials say both had significant underlying health conditions that may have been worsened by cyclosporiasis and dehydration. Nationwide, more than 18,000 people have gotten sick in 45 states. The FDA has linked the outbreak in Michigan and eight other states to iceberg lettuce sourced by Taylor Farms in central Mexico and served at some Taco Bell restaurants.
1: ABC's Lana Moise. President Trump says this is the last chance for Iran to reach a peace deal, but Iran still says it has only been talking to Oman. And British officials now say a cargo ship in the Strait of Hormuz has been hit by an unknown projectile. One man is now under arrest in connection with the wildfires that have destroyed hundreds of homes in Washington state. In several Democratic states, or several states hold primaries today, including in Michigan, where a Democratic race could be key in deciding which party controls the Senate. This is ABC News. The Senate Judiciary Committee is expected to vote today on the confirmation of Todd Blanche as Attorney General. ABC's Ali Pekoran in Washington says Blanche appeased a couple of Republican holdouts by scrapping President Trump's nearly $2 billion anti-weaponization fund.
3: The president's been pretty clear that he's a big fan of this anti-weaponization fund. He has made a number of public comments in recent days expressing support for the fund, saying that though the fund is dead, he wishes it could go forward, or even going so far as to call on Congress to come up with a way to make the fund into law.
1: What do performers Ariana Grande and Jelly Roll have in common? You won't be seeing as much of either of them for a while. A day after Grande announced she'd be stepping away from public life after her current tour, Jelly Roll says he will also not be touring for a year or two either. In his words, he says he's fixing to take some time off to heal. I'm Sherry Preston, ABC News.
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1: Hi, everyone. Al Roker here. As a guy with his own catchphrase, I appreciate that Smokey's only said,
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1: But I'm filling in because there's a lot more to report. 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
1: ABC News, I'm Sherry Preston. An arrest in Washington State. A man now accused of setting one of three wildfires that have burned hundreds of buildings. ABC's Alex Stone is in Spokane.
2: As multiple wildfires converge around Washington State's second largest city.
3: We love this house. We raised our kids here, and everything is gone.
2: John and Kathy Sherrick were out of town when the fires destroyed their house.
4: Every memory of my children are down there. Every memory of my grandchildren are down there. It's just, right now I just feel empty.
2: More than 700 homes and businesses confirmed destroyed, but authorities fear the number could be far higher.
1: The outbreak of cyclosporiasis now turning deadly. The deaths of two people in Michigan have been linked to the outbreak that experts say was spread at least in part by tainted lettuce from Mexico. Several states are holding primaries today, and a key one is the Democratic Senate race in Michigan. That race crucial to deciding control of the Senate. This is ABC News. Week two of testimony is underway in the Massachusetts trial of Lindsay Clancy. She says she was suffering from severe postpartum depression when she strangled her three young children to death. Here's ABC's Sophie Flay.
5: Prosecutors argue Clancy planned and carried out the murders. They say she then tried to take her own life by jumping from the second-story window of the family's home, leaving her paralyzed. Clancy admitted to the killings but pleaded not guilty. Her lawyers argue she was suffering from postpartum psychosis, a severe mental health condition they say left her legally insane.
1: In court on Monday, lawyers read entries from her diaries in which she described feeling overwhelmed. It was an unusual night in the New York City subway system. A vacuum train, which sucks up garbage and debris from the tracks, caught fire at a station in the city's East Village. Heavy smoke spewed from the station as commuters who were waiting on the platform fled to the street. So far, there have only been minor injuries reported. I'm Sherry Preston, ABC News.
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1: ABC News, I'm Sherry Preston. Two holdout Republican senators on the nomination of Todd Blanche to be Attorney General, not holding out anymore. Senators John Cornyn and Tom Tillis now on board after Blanche formally rescinded the so-called anti-weaponization fund. Here's ABC's Ali Pekoran on Capitol Hill.
2: Because Cornyn and Tillis have now dropped their objections, we expect Blanche to be confirmed by the committee this morning and then sent to the whole of the Senate floor for further consideration. That could set Blanche up for a vote for final confirmation later this week or potentially over the weekend.
1: Police in Washington state have arrested a 37-year-old man accused of setting one of the wildfires that have burned hundreds of homes near Spokane. Trump administration officials saying a deal with Iran to reopen the Strait of Hormuz could be done as soon as today or possibly tomorrow. Half the states in the country are now suing over the president's latest round of tariffs, arguing they are just a stand-in for the tariffs that were already ruled illegal by the U.S. Supreme Court. This is ABC News. Two deaths in Michigan have now been confirmed as complications caused by the cyclosporiasis outbreak. But some are wondering if there is something disagreement on when officials knew what they know now about the parasite.
3: The FDA has linked the outbreak in Michigan and eight other states to iceberg lettuce sourced by Taylor Farms in central Mexico and served at some Taco Bell restaurants. But now, new questions about whether customers could have been informed sooner. Bloomberg reports Michigan health officials were in touch with Taco Bell's parent company, Yum Brands, weeks before customers found out.
1: ABC's Lionel Moise. Great story out of Alabama where Leah Farrow put out a notice to her neighbors that her 11-year-old son, who has autism, was celebrating his birthday and that his favorite thing to do was go trick-or-treating. At least 80 families volunteered to be home so he could ring their doorbells.
4: He was so happy. I mean, he was on a mission.
1: She describes it as her son's best birthday yet. Sherry Preston, ABC News.
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You just heard California by Joni Mitchell to start off the top of our 10 o'clock hour here on the Hobo's Lullaby. Folk, Americana, and bluegrass music here on the station for Novation, 92 WICB Ithaca. I'm DJ Theo, bringing you through another hour here on the station for Novation. Lots of great music is still on the way, of course. We are just getting started here. Coming up, we're going to hear from Marcus King. And right now, we've got Orville Peck with Hope to Die off his album Pony, right here on 92 WICB. This is the Hobo's Lullaby.

91.7 FM WICB. Just Her Beautiful Stranger by Marcus King off his album El Dorado. Before that, Hope to Die by Orville Peck off his album Pony. And before that was California by Joni Mitchell off her Greatest Hits album. Here on 92 WICB, the Hobo's Lullaby, your home for the best folk, Americana, and bluegrass music. We are just getting started here. Lots of great music is still coming up. But first, let's have ourselves a look at our central New York weather. Today, it's looking awfully beautiful and sunny with highs in the mid-80s. Tonight, it's mostly clear with lows in the low 60s. Wednesday, it's mostly sunny with highs in the upper 80s. Wednesday night, a slight chance of showers with lows in the upper 60s. And Thursday, a chance of showers with highs in the upper 80s. Right now in Ithaca's beautiful South Hill, we've got fair skies. It's 71 degrees Fahrenheit, 22 degrees Celsius. It's going to be a beautiful day out. I'm glad we kind of went away from that rain, except we're going to go right back because this weekend is going to be looking quite rainy. Tomorrow's a long, beautiful day that I do have to myself, so I'm definitely going to pop downtown just to stretch my legs, just to do something. You know, it's nice to just take the bus downtown, go to a couple stores, you know, grab a couple CDs, something like that. Just to enjoy that nice Ithaca, beautiful summer weather before we're sucked into the fall and the frenzy and then the gradual cold that approaches when the fall hits. With that, while you are enjoying this nice weather today, how about you give it, you tune in here and you stay tuned. We've got lots of great music coming up. We're going to hear from Jay Maskus right now, Catherine Joy. We've got her song Circus Freak off her album The Seagulls Are Coming right here on 92 WICB. This is The Hobo's Lullaby.

92 WICB, Hesitation Blues by Sweet Meg off our album My Window Faces the South. Before that, Jay Maskus with Drop Me off the album Plastic Days. And before that was Catherine Joy with Circus Freak off her album The Seagulls Are Coming. We're halfway through the Hobo's Lullaby here, folk Americana and bluegrass music. We've got lots more great stuff on the way. As always, you should call our studio line right at 607-274-3217. Once again, that's 607-274-3217. 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You can find that, of course, at wicb.org under about/contact. With that, let's get back into the music here. We've got more great folk Americana and bluegrass on the way. We've got Front Range and right now Jeffrey Focult with his song Geese Fly By off his album Dead Stock right here on 92 WICB. This is the Hobo's Lullaby.

92 WICB. That was Psychograss with their song Fuzzy Navel off their album Like Minds. Before that was Front Range with their song With Body and Soul off their album Ramblin' on My Mind. And before that was Jeffrey Foucault with Geese Fly By off his album Dead Stock. We're listening to The Hobo's Lullaby, folk, Americana, and bluegrass music coming up. More great stuff, of course. But first, let's have ourselves a look at our central New York weather. Today, we've got sunny skies with highs in the mid-80s. Tonight, mostly clear skies with lows in the low 60s. Wednesday, we've got mostly sunny skies with highs in the upper 80s. Wednesday night, a slight chance of showers with lows in the upper 60s. And Thursday, we've got a chance of showers with highs in the upper 80s. Right now in Ithaca's beautiful South Hill, we've got fair skies. It's 71 degrees Fahrenheit, 22 degrees Celsius. Coming up, lots of great stuff on the way, of course. We're going to hear from Sue Mastic and Le Poi à Colline. It's a French band, and I hope I pronounced that somewhat correctly. We've got Paul coming up right now off their album Steel Waves here on 92 WICB. You're listening to The Hobo's Lullaby. Stay tuned.

When I first started writing this song, it was supposed to be about the future. But it took me 7 years to finish it. So at best, it's about the present. I'm sure Gene Dixon has days like that, too. Jehoshaphat, the mongrel cat, jumped off the roof today. Some say he fell, but I could tell he did himself away. His eyes weren't bright like they were the night we played checkers on the train. Well, God bless his soul, he was a Tootsie Roll, but he's a dead cat just the same. We are living in the future. I'll tell you how I know. I read it in the paper 15 years ago.

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She plugged herself to a barber pole and took a little off the top. There was pressure on her left and pressure on her right and pressure in the middle of the hole. I'm going to Maine on a 40-foot crane. I'm going to use it for a fishing

old Sarah Brown sells tickets down at the All Night Picture Show, with a grindhouse sex and the radio with an axe just to make a young man's pants grow. No tops, no bottoms, just the hands and feet screen the posters out on the street, strangling the curious and the weak. Hell, we give them what they want to see. Oh,

92 WICB. That was John Prine with the song Living in the Future off John Prine Live. Before that, Sue Masick with I Am a Traveling Creature off her album Precious Memories. And before that was Le Pou à Colin with Paul off their album Ste Waves. This is 92 WICB, The Hobo's Lullaby. Lots of great music is still on the way. We're going to wrap up our 10 o'clock hour here with one more song, courtesy of Sufjan Stevens. I never know if it's Sufjan or Sufjan. I always say Sufjan, and I think I'm pronouncing it kind of correctly. Maybe, hopefully. This is their song, The Black Hawk War, off the album Illinois, right here on 92 WICB. This is The Hobo's Lullaby. More great folk, Americana, and bluegrass music is coming up into the 11 o'clock hour. Stay tuned.

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92 WICB, that was Trampled by Turtles with their song Midnight on the Interstate off the album Live at First Avenue to start off the top of our 11 o'clock hour here on The Hobo's Lullaby. Folk Americana and Bluegrass Music right here on 91.7 FM at WICB. I'm DJ Theo bringing you through the hour here. We've got lots of great stuff. We're just getting started, of course. Coming up, we're going to hear from the Mammals, and right now, we have Mavis Staples with Oh Death off the album Heritage right here on 92 WICB. This is The Hobo's Lullaby.

92 WICB, that was Carthage by the Mammals off their album Departure. Before that was Mavis Staples with Oh Death off the album Heritage. And before that was Trampled by Turtles with Midnight on the Interstate off the album Live at First Avenue. This is 92 WICB, the Hobo's Lullaby. More great music is on the way, but first, let's jump back into our central New York weather. Today we've got sunny skies with highs in the mid-80s. Tonight, mostly clear skies with lows in the low 60s. Wednesday, mostly sunny skies with highs in the upper 80s. Wednesday night, a slight chance of showers with lows in the upper 60s. And Thursday, a chance of showers with highs in the upper 80s. Right now in Ithaca's beautiful South Hill, there's a few clouds. It's 73 degrees Fahrenheit, 23 degrees Celsius. We've got more great music on the way. We're just getting started, of course. We're going to hear from the May Trio and right now the Paul McKenna Band. We've got their song Long Days off the album Paths That Wind. Right here on 92 WICB, this is the Hobo's Lullaby.

91.7 FM WICB. You just heard Rye Cooper with his song Jesus and Woody off his album The Prodigal Son. Before that was Elliott Smith with his song Fear City off his album New Moon. And before that was The May Trio with their song The Boat off their album Housewarming. This is 92 WICB. This is The Hobo's Lullaby. We're halfway through our 11 o'clock hour. At this time, I once again remind you of our studio line. You can call us at 607-274-3217. Once again, 607-274-3217. We want to play what you want to hear. 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Plenty of ways you can reach out about pretty much anything. I'd be happy to answer with that, you know, while I'm here right now, right here in the studio. So how about I give you some more music? Coming up, we're going to hear from Reverend Gary Davis. And right now, Nick Drake. We've got Northern Sky off his album, his Family Ties sampler. Let me double check the CD. I don't remember which album this is. This is Brighter Later here on 91.7 FM WICB. 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

This is a dying testimony of a boy who was on the way to the electric chair to be electrocuted. He got on before he left the cell, before he got ready to go to the death cell to die, prayed a prayer. When he finished praying his prayer, he went on down to the chair, sang this song, "My bad company brought me here."

0: 92 WICB. You just heard Stan Rogers with his song Front Runner off his album Turnaround. Before that, Reverend Gary Davis with Bad Company off his album Pure Religion in Bad Company. And before that, Nick Drake with Northern Sky off the sampler called Family Ties. Right here on the Hillbilly's Lullaby 92 WICB. We've got plenty more great music on the way as we are winding down our 11 o'clock hour here. First, though, let's jump back into our central New York weather. Today, we've got sunny skies with highs in the mid-80s. Tonight, mostly clear skies with lows in the low 60s. Wednesday, we've got mostly sunny skies with highs in the upper 80s. Wednesday night, a slight chance of showers with lows in the upper 60s. And Thursday, chance of showers with highs in the upper 80s. Right now in Ithaca's beautiful South Hill, we've got a few clouds. It's 73 degrees Fahrenheit, 23 degrees Celsius. Plenty of great music still on the way. We're going to hear from the Mulligan Brothers in Driftwood. Some local music for you here on 92 WICB, the Hobo's Lullaby. More great music coming up right after this. Brief message from the station. Again, this is 92 WICB, the Hobo's Lullaby.
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You just heard Wait For Me by the Mulligan Brothers off their album Via Portland. Before that, hey, a little splash of local music. You heard some Driftwood with their song Fishbowl off their album

0: City Lights. This is 92 WICB. Unfortunately, my time here on the Hobo's Lullaby has come to a close once again. We've got one more song for you, which is, of course, courtesy of the one, the only Bob Dylan. This time, we're going to hear from off of Infidels. We've got Sweetheart Like You. This concludes my time here. I'll be back at 6 p.m. for more modern rock right here on 92 WICB. This has been the Hobo's Lullaby. I've been DJ Theo, and thanks for listening.
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Thank you for joining me this afternoon. My name is Jeremy. Great to be with you here on Jazz Impressions. We just heard from Gary Burton off the 2005 album Next Generation. That was Prelude for Vibes. Gary Burton on the vibraphone and a standout performance from Julian Lage on the guitar. 91.7 FM WICB. Jumping right back into the jazz. We're going to hear from Count Basie, but first from Don Braden. This next one is called Speedball, 91.7 FM Jazz Impressions.

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Lil Darlin featuring the vocal group of Annie Ross, Dave Lambert, Joe Williams, and John Hendricks. Before that, we heard from tenor saxophonist Don Braden with a track called Speedball, off his album Gentle Storm, an album produced by Cecil Brooks III, also featuring Cecil Brooks III on drums. 91.7 FM, this is Jazz Impressions. I'm Jeremy. Thanks for spending this afternoon with me. Hope you've enjoyed my first few selections of this hour. More great music is on the way. We're going to hear from trombonist Bob McChesney, but first, this next one comes from George Cables. Off his 2014 album, Icons and Influences, we're going to hear the Duke Ellington tune, Come Sunday, 91.7 FM. Again, this is Jazz Impressions.

Trombonist Bob McChesney on 91.7 FM WICB with the title track of his 2015 album, Ches Says. Before that, we heard from George Cables off the 2014 album, Icons and Influences, an album in which George Cables pays tribute to, well, icons and influences. We heard the Duke Ellington tune, Come Sunday. Jazz Impressions, 91.7 FM. Thanks for hanging out with me. My name is Jeremy. More great music is on the way. We're going to hear from Jim Snedero. We're also going to hear from Chick Corea. This next one comes from guitarist Melvin Sparks off the album Groove On Up. He released it in 2006. This one is Cranberry Sunshine, 91.7 FM. 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

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The smooth saxophone playing of Jim Snodaro off his 2019 album Waves of Calm. You just heard If I Had You. Before that, Chick Corea off his album Solo Piano Standards Part 2. That was Monk's Dream, a recording from November 30th, 1999, a performance live at Symphony Hall in Osaka, Japan. And the three-song set started by guitarist Melvin Sparks, Cranberry Sunshine, off his 06 album, Groove On Up. 91.7 FM Jazz Impressions. Time for a few more tracks this hour. We're going to hear from the great Bill Evans up next. Spring Is Here, off the album Portrait in Jazz. 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

the great Bill Evans on Jazz Impressions 91.7 FM. You just heard the track Spring Is Here off the album Portrait in Jazz, recorded in New York City at Reeves Sound Studios December 28th, 1959. Time for one final track this hour of Jazz Impressions, but keep it right here to 91.7 FM WICB. Remember, Jazz Impressions, Monday through Friday, 12 to 2, right here on the station for innovation. John Stein coming up with a track called A Taste of Honey. This comes off the album Lifeline, released in 2022. 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

Ornette Coleman with Broadway Blues on 91.7 FM. We just played it off the Best Of album, but originally issued on New York Is Now, released in 1968. That album recorded in New York City, May 7th, 1968. So Ornette Coleman getting us started this hour of Jazz Impressions on WICB Ithaca. I'm Jeremy. Great to be with you. Buckle up. Got some great jazz coming your way. We're going to hear from Freddie Cole, but first, the Christian McBride Big Band. This one is off the album The Good Feeling, and it's called I Should Care on 91.7 FM Jazz Impressions.

We thank you so much. We're going to do a selection right here about my hometown. It's called the South Side of Chicago. Now, fancy girls are out working. Honky tonks are blaze. Now, these are what they call the good old days.

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It was his beating heart in a town where action

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And who could ever put down New York and old Broadway? But I tell you, everything was there.

0: again. Got my touch of the blues, Chicago.
1: Freddie Cole, praising the great city of Chicago, Illinois, on 91.7 FM. This is Jazz Impressions. The name of the track, On the South Side of Chicago, off the album The Dreamer in Me, recorded at Dizzy's Club Coca-Cola, Jazz at Lincoln Center, New York City, on February 15th, 2008. Again, Freddie Cole here on Jazz Impressions. Before that, it was Christian McBride, Big Band, with I Should Care, off the 2011 release, The Good Feeling. Jumping back into the music, I've got one lined up from Thelonious Monk, but first, we're going to hear from Don Polin. This one is called New Beginnings, and it's on 91.7 FM, Jazz Impressions.

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Thelonious Monk, Monk's Mood, recorded November 21st, 1947. Before that, we heard from Don Pullen with the track New Beginnings off the album of the same name, recorded in New York City, December of 1988. I'm Jeremy. Again, this is Jazz Impressions. We're about the halfway point of this hour of the show and hope you're enjoying my selections to this point. As always, thanks for joining me and thanks for listening to Jazz Impressions on the Station for Innovation. Remember the show Monday through Friday, 12 to 2, right here on 91.7 FM. And don't miss, if you're a jazz fan, don't miss Sunday Morning Jazz with Burt Patterson, Sunday mornings from 8 to 10. 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But jumping back into the music, I've got a track coming up from Tom Beckham. But first, let's hear from Art Farmer off the album Live at Stanford Jazz Workshop. 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

Tom Beckham with the tune Grillin' on 91.7 FM Jazz Impressions. Off the album Rebound, that track also included standout performances from Chris Cheek on saxes, Henry Hay piano, Matt Cloese on bass, and Farinick Nemeth on the drums, and again, Tom Beckham on the vibraphones. Before that, we heard from Art Farmer with the tune Born to be Blue off the album Live at Stanford Jazz Workshop, the concert, that track, recorded August 5th, 1996 on the campus of Stanford University in California. And while Art Farmer plays the flumpet, which is a custom instrument that combines the warm sound of the flugelhorn with the resonance of the trumpet, really who we heard on that track mostly, we heard quite a bit of saxophone, and that was from Harold Land on the tenor sax. So hearing from Tom Beckham and Art Farmer here on WICB. And as we get towards the end of the hour, I've got two final tracks lined up for you. One from Charles Fambro, but first, Chick Corea off the album Solo Piano Standards. This one is How Deep Is the Ocean on Jazz Impressions.

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Chick Corea, How Deep Is the Ocean? Off the album Solo Piano Standards. Jazz Impressions, I'm Jeremy. Next song up is from Charles Fambro. It's off the album Proper Angle. The tune, Uncle Pete, on 91.7 FM.

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2: 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Sources tell ABC News that President Trump called Congressman Max Miller, Ohio Republican, over his re-election campaign after accusations of domestic abuse, which he denies. ABC News Washington Managing Editor Catherine Falders.
3: Trump expressed concerns over his candidacy and said it was in jeopardy. Now, according to sources, Miller did tell Trump that he was going to stay in the race.
2: Acting Attorney General Todd Blanche was confirmed by the Senate Judiciary Committee. Blanche can only afford to lose two Republicans in the full Senate vote ahead. ABC News legal contributor James Sample.
4: Technically speaking, what changes is the title. Practically speaking, what changes is very little.
2: Oil prices are higher amid uncertainty over the Strait of Hormuz. Secretary of State Marco Rubio.
5: Suffice it to say there's been progress made in those talks, but not finality yet. We're hoping that will happen very shortly.
2: A man is arrested, accused of starting the largest of the three wildfires in Spokane, Washington, that has burned many homes. This is ABC News. Part of the largest class action settlement in U.S. history.
6: I trained in computer-aided drafting at ITT Technical Institute.
7: For half a century, its commercials filled the late-night airwaves until 2016, when ITT closed its 130 campuses, leaving students like Robert Hall wondering,
8: how do we get the money that we put into the program?
7: A decade later, he might finally have an answer. A federal appeals court has ordered the U.S. Department of Education to forgive the loans of 170,000 students of more than 150 for-profit schools accused of misleading the public about their graduates' job prospects. Jim Ryan, ABC News.
2: A milestone for one city's efforts to protect citizens' health. ABC's Sherry Preston.
9: Officials in Flint, Michigan have announced that they have completed the inspection of more than 31,000 residential and commercial service lines, and that for the first time since the water crisis was discovered in 2014, no active lead lines remain connected in the city's water supply.
2: Chuck Sieverson, ABC News.
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1: ABC News, I'm Chuck Sievertson. Sources tell ABC News that President Trump called Congressman Max Miller, Ohio Republican, over his re-election campaign after accusations of domestic abuse, which he denies, and that Trump told him his candidacy is in jeopardy. Senator Bernie Moreno, Ohio Republican, whose daughter is divorced from Miller.
2: This has been brutal, beyond comprehension, and if there's any minimum standard for being an elected official, as I said, he fails to meet that minimum basic standard. I don't care about the politics at all.
1: Oil prices are higher amid uncertainty over the Strait of Hormuz. Secretary of State Marco Rubio.
3: Suffice it to say there's been progress made in those talks, but not finality yet. We're hoping that will happen very shortly.
1: Acting Attorney General Todd Blanche was confirmed by the Senate Judiciary Committee today. Along party lines, the full Senate could vote on Saturday. Wall Street major indexes flirting with records. This is ABC News. Wall Street markets are rallying towards a record. Japan needs to adapt to new methods of warfare, like using artificial intelligence and drones that have been deployed in Ukraine and the Middle East, and to strengthen its defense industry, according to a statement from the Japanese government. Japan has started deploying long-range cruise missiles. Sharing his story, the man who confronted a gunman with his semi-automatic pistol during a mass shooting outside a fast food restaurant in Twin Falls, Idaho, Saturday. 35-year-old Jordan Salinas.
4: My goal was to try to help as many people get home as possible, you know, to be with their families, be with their friends. That was the entire goal.
1: Salinas says he started training for a mass shooting after one 5 years ago at an Idaho mall. Three people were killed last weekend, seven others injured. Police say the gunman died at the scene from a self-inflicted gunshot. Chuck Sievertson, ABC News.
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2: ABC News, I'm Chuck Sievertson. Bails $1 million for a man arrested for allegedly starting the largest of the three wildfires in Spokane, Washington, that destroyed hundreds of buildings and forced tens of thousands of people from their homes. Sources tell ABC News that President Trump called Congressman Max Miller, Ohio Republican, telling him his reelection campaign's in jeopardy. Miller denying accusations of domestic abuse. Ohio Senator Bernie Moreno, ex-father-in-law of Miller's, wants Miller to resign.
3: This is truly the seventh level of hell. This has been a horrific experience for my entire family. My daughter specifically did not want this to be out in the public.
2: Acting Attorney General Todd Blanche has been confirmed by the Senate Judiciary Committee. At least seven Republican senators previously expressed concerns about his nomination. Blanche can only afford to lose two Republican votes in the full Senate vote ahead. This is ABC News. Sharing his story, the man who confronted a gunman with his semi-automatic pistol during a mass shooting outside a fast food restaurant in Twin Falls, Idaho, Saturday. 35-year-old Jordan Salinas says his goal was to help as many people survive and get home. Talking about the gunman,
4: he seemed unusually comfortable aiming that rifle at those cars. And then as soon as some rounds started coming at him, everything changed.
2: Salinas says he started training for a mass shooting after one 5 years ago at an Idaho mall. Three people were killed last weekend, seven others injured. Police say the gunman died at the scene from a self-inflicted gunshot. Two brothers fishing on a Massachusetts beach got a surprise, reeling in a 5-foot tiger shark. John Chisholm with the New England Aquarium.
5: The water temperature is getting up into the high 70s and will eventually hit the low 80s. And that's, you know, perfect for these little juvenile tiger sharks.
2: Chuck Sievertson, ABC News.
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1: ABC News, I'm Chuck Sievertson. The House Ethics Committee today formally announced an investigation into Congressman Max Miller, Ohio Republican, for alleged domestic violence and abuse or illegal drug use. Miller has denied allegations. Sources tell ABC News that President Trump called Miller, telling him his re-election campaign's in jeopardy. Senator Bernie Moreno, Ohio Republican and ex-father-in-law of Miller's, says of his daughter,
2: "She's going to have high-definition videos. She's going to have news stories. She's going to have everything out there. She's going to read that as an adult going, what the heck happened?"
1: And of his granddaughter, Moreno wants Miller to resign. Bails $1 million for a man arrested for allegedly starting the largest of three wildfires in Spokane, Washington. Acting Attorney General Todd Blanche has been confirmed by the Senate Judiciary Committee. Full Senate vote is ahead. Chipotle says it's removed jalapenos from some of its restaurants after health officials said they could be linked to salmonella. This is ABC News. Extreme heat warnings for millions in the Southwest, says ABC News forecaster Samara Theodore.
3: 113 degrees in Las Vegas, 112 in Palm Springs, 110 in Phoenix. Not much of a break in the coming days. The farther south you head, things have cooled off a bit in the north. But even there, firefighters have to be on the lookout because as we head towards the end of the week, temperatures will start to rise again.
1: ABC's Samara Theodore hitting a pause button, this state with a whole lot of data centers.
4: No data center, no data centers.
5: The protests have only gotten louder, and Texas Governor Greg Abbott has heard them, demanding last week that data centers be self-sufficient.
6: They must provide their own power, not taking power off the power grid.
5: Now he's gone a step beyond, announcing a moratorium on new data centers without approval from the state's regulatory agencies. He's offered no deadline on the completion of those audits. Jim Ryan, ABC News in Dallas-Fort Worth.
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This is right here on 91.7 FM WICB Ithaca. I'm DJ Theo coming at you from live from South Hill. We've got lots of great modern rock on the way. Let's jump right back into the music here. We're going to hear from Quentin Mama. And right now I've got Make It Count by the Bug Club right here on 92 WICB Ithaca. 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

0: 92 WICB Ithaca. You just heard Lucy in Disguise by Quentin. Before that, Roleo by Mama. And before that was Make It Count by The Bug Club. 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We've got lots more great modern rock on the way. But first, let's jump into our central New York weather. Oh, man. The computer logged out. Give me a moment here as we jump into our central New York weather. Today, we've got sunny skies with highs in the low 80s. Wednesday, we're going to see a chance of thunderstorms with lows in the low 60s. Thursday, we've got more rain and potential thunderstorms with highs in the mid 80s. Friday, we've got rainy showers with lows in the mid 60s. And Saturday, some thunderstorms with highs in the low 80s. Right now in Ithaca's beautiful South Hill, it is 79 degrees Fahrenheit and sunny skies. It is beautiful out today. It was a beautiful day out. It's going to be a beautiful day tomorrow, hopefully. I'm going to get out into town tomorrow, go enjoy this beautiful Ithaca summer weather while we still have it. But while you're enjoying our lovely weather today, we've got more modern rock on the way. We're going to hear from Cloning, Elsinore, and Maggie Rogers here on 92 WICB. This is your home for modern rock. More great music coming up right here on WICB. Right after this, here's your ABC News. 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
1: ABC News, I'm Chuck Sievertson. Doing what Ohio Congressman Max Miller publicly urged them to do, the House Ethics Committee formally announcing an investigation into Miller for allegedly domestic violence, abuse, or illegal drug use. Miller has denied allegations. Sources tell ABC News that President Trump called Miller, telling him his reelection campaign is in jeopardy. Bail set at $1 million for a man arrested for allegedly starting the largest of the three wildfires in Spokane, Washington. Flames melted electric and gas lines, says ABC's Alex Stone in Spokane, seeing repair crews.
2: In where there are fire crews right here trying to dig line and clean up the area, but what they're doing is building a road so power crews can get in and try to rebuild the power line. So they're actively doing that right now.
1: Acting Attorney General and AG nominee Todd Blanche has been confirmed by the Senate Judiciary Committee. A full Senate vote is ahead. This is ABC News. Suspicion or downright opposition to AI data centers appears to cut across party lines. ABC's Jim Ryan says Democrat-dominated New York was the first to impose a moratorium on the facilities.
3: Now deep red Texas has done the same. Governor Greg Abbott, once an ardent supporter of data centers, has shut the door on new ones until the state can audit their potential impact on public water and power supplies. More than 330 data centers are up and running in Texas, with another 250 on the drawing board.
1: Nate Rouette and his brother, fishing on a Massachusetts beach, got the surprise of their lives, reeling in a 5-foot tiger shark.
4: I saw those, you know, those horizontal, those lines, indicating that it was a tiger shark, which was super cool. Immediately I started yelling at my brother. I was like, you know, it's a tiger shark. And he was in disbelief.
1: Scientists say the tropical species is showing up farther north because of warmer ocean waters. Chuck Sievertson, ABC News.
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92WICB, Ithaca. You just heard Basket Case by Green Day. Before that, Hiding to Nothing by Cloning. Before that, Chemicals by Elsinore. And before that was Lights On by Maggie Rogers. We're halfway through our 6 p.m. hour here. Of course, if you have any requests, modern rock or otherwise, you can send them to our studio line at 607-274-3217. Once again, 607-274-3217. Excuse me. You can call our studio line. Our request line is open. I'm happy to put in your requests. With that, though, we'll pass it back over to the music here. More great modern rock is on the way from Lady Hawk, Beethoven, and right now, Lucky Day Roadrunner by Eric Gabriel, right here on 91.7 FM WICB. 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

0: 92 WICB Ithaca. You just heard Pre-Loved by Granite Hill. Before that, you heard Back of the Van by Lady Hawk. Before that, Bird's Eye by Beethoven. And before that was Lucky Day Roadrunner by Eric Gabriel. This is 92 WICB, your station for innovation. We've got lots more great music on the way, but first, let's jump back into our central New York weather. Tonight, mostly clear skies with lows in the low 60s. Wednesday, we're going to see mostly sunny skies with highs in the upper 80s. Wednesday night, partly cloudy skies and a slight chance of showers with lows in the upper 60s. Thursday, a chance of showers with highs in the mid 80s. And Thursday night, more showers with lows in the upper 60s. Right now in Ithaca's beautiful South Hill, we've got fair skies. It's 83 degrees Fahrenheit, 28 degrees Celsius. Plenty more great stuff is on the way. 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

92WICB, that was Believer by Decorations. Before that, Glass Figurines by King Ropes. And before that was Ain't No Easy Way by Black Rebel Motorcycle Club. 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This is

92 WICB Ithaca. I'm DJ Theo. You just heard All My Favorite Songs by Weezer to start off the top of our 7 p.m. hour here on Modern Rock. We've got lots of great music on the way. Of course, we've got Cherry Pick on the way, including Moon Show. And right now, I've got Post College Days by Box Elder right here on 92 WICB Ithaca. 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Keep it here. More Modern Rock is on the way.

0: 92 WICB, that was Aster by Cherry Pick. Before that was King Midas of Bad Vibes by Muncho. And before that was Post College Days by Box Elder. Right here on 92 WICB, your station for innovation. We've got lots more great music on the way, but first, let's have ourselves a look at our central New York weather. Tonight, it's looking mostly clear with lows in the low 60s. Wednesday, mostly sunny skies with highs in the upper 80s. Wednesday night, partly cloudy with a slight chance of showers with lows in the upper 60s. Thursday, chance of showers with highs in the mid 80s. And Thursday night, showers likely with a slight chance of more showers with lows in the upper 60s. Right now in Ithaca's beautiful South Hill, we've got fair skies. It's 83 degrees Fahrenheit, 28 degrees Celsius. We've got plenty more great music on the way, courtesy of the Knox and a Dragonette, Ages and Ages and Maximi here on 92 WICB, your home for modern rock. 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

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You just heard Time to Pretend by MGMT. Before that, Revelation by The Knox and Dragonette. Before that, Up High, Down Low by Ages and Ages. And before that was Hiccups as an Adult by Maxime. We're halfway through our 7 o'clock hour here, halfway through our 2 hours of modern rock. Well, over halfway through our second hour of modern rock. We still have plenty more great stuff on the way, courtesy of Castle Beats Human Eyes. And right now, we've got Death Wish by The Haunted Youth right here on 92 WICB. 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

0: 92WICB. You just heard This Takes Time by Castlebeat. Before that was Dirty Work by Steely Dan. Before that was Is It Enough by Humanize. And before that was Death Wish by The Haunted Youth. Right here, 92WICB, your home for modern rock. Lots of great music is still on the way. But first, let's take one last look at our central New York weather for this evening. Tonight, we've got mostly clear skies with lows in the low 60s. Wednesday, mostly sunny skies with highs in the upper 80s. Wednesday night, partly cloudy skies with a slight chance of showers with lows in the upper 60s. Thursday, a chance of showers with highs in the upper 80s. And Thursday night, showers are likely with lows in the upper 60s. Right now in Ithaca's beautiful South Hill, it's 82 degrees Fahrenheit, 28 degrees Celsius. 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

92 WICB, that was Akusimas by Subsonic Eye. Before that was We Might As Well Be Strangers by Weezer featuring Wednesday. Before that was Casual Party by Band of Horses. My time here for your modern rock station has come to a close, unfortunately. But we've got two great shows coming up to wind it down our Tuesday evening. We've got Homebrew coming up right after this. You're home for the best local music. In the meantime, though, we've got one more song for you. Courtesy of the Red Hot Chili Peppers, we've got Californication right here on 92 WICB. I've been DJ Theo. I'll see you soon right here on the station for Innovation. Keep it here, 91.7 FM. 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